0: Free Norfolk Chesapeake. We are Hot 91. Right now. 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
5: 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Ron TV, a.k.a. Ron TV 757. What's going on, man? This is Neo. I got my eye on you. I'm watching. Okay? Holla at your boy. It's Neo.
6: Hey, I appreciate you, Neo. Let's drop some new Neo right now, man. It's called Up, Out, and Gone. Hot 91 Soul of VA.

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0: 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We're Hot 91, the soul of VA.
3: Yes, sir. Hot 91, with the soul of VA. Your boy Ron TV, we're right back on you. Countdown time. Top 9 at 9. Oh my gosh, man. All right. Biggest countdown in the world. You ain't never seen nothing like it. Look, let's just get right to it. Got some new Chris Breezy. Let me know what you think. And number 9, obvious. It's Hot 91 Soul of VA, man.
0: Number 9.

Solar VA. 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I told them to answer this question: what is the worst car to buy? Okay, let me get through these. Shinsa Thomas said one with a transmission slipping. Yeah.

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Kareem Walters said, any car that has a payment, amen. Not mad at that. Tiffany Kelly said, a Ford, from what someone said, they even circled the problem. Oh, gosh.

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Man, I'm with you. Mimi Lynn said, a Chrysler. I said, why? She said, worst car I ever had. She said, once one thing breaks, the rest of the car just falls apart. 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

0: a mater. 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Pretty Opset, Chevy Equinox. Jimmy Taggart said a BMW. Rhonda Walker said a Kia. I said, why? She said, I had two Kias. She said, I had two Kias, 2013 and a 2016. Both of them had low miles, but serious issues. 2013 transmission issues, and 2016 my motor blew 79,000 miles. Wow. 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My gosh. And Xavier Williams said a Ford. 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Give me a Lamborghini. All right, look, at number 7, Reggie Halsey. It's called Marry Me. Check it out.
1: Number 7.

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new Chris Brown. What was it called? 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That joint's crazy. 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That joint was crazy. 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The VA side. That joint's crazy. Hey man, shout out to Ghost Rome. Listen,

0: Wonder said it's one of his favorite songs out right now. That's crazy. My guy Tone Stiff with Fly. Check it out at number one. Let's go.
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1: Tide 91 with a soul of VA, man. 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Tomorrow, you get to pick the topic, you get to pick the subject, you get to dictate the show. So whatever you got in your mind, go ahead, write it down. Inbox me at RonTV757 on Instagram. All right, it's going to be a fun night. Look, I know y'all want to go see Fat Daddy and all them. I got you. I'll see if I can get some more tickets. Don't worry about it. All right? Don't worry about it. I got you. Look, membership drive starts Wednesday. All right? I want you to adjust your pockets accordingly. Look, and adjust your ears. Terry Tab's up next. So slow down. And if God allows it, 24 hours from now, we're going to do this thing all over again, man. Hot 91 Soul VAP.
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0: I-91, the soul of VA. That is Elijah Connor, more than a friend. I'm Terry Tabb. It's the Soulful Slowdown. Always sexy, always smooth, always relaxing right now with Fantasia and When I Met You. I-91, the soul of VA, the Soulful Slowdown.
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Hot 91, the soul of the A, that is Usher in bedtime. I'm Terry Tab. Now, tomorrow morning, start your day the right way. And that is with DJ B and the Fresh Start Morning Show. The perfect way to start your day. Donna Alexander right now with What If. It's Hot 91, the soul of VA, the soulful slowdown.

Hot 91, the soul of VA. Babyface featuring Ari Lennox with Liquor. I'm Terry Tabner, Hot 91, and the third annual Cousins Festival is back on September 5th at the Norfolk Scope Grounds. 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

0: It's the Soulful Slowdown with Terry Tapp, only on Hot 91, the soul of VA. From the campus of Norfolk State University,
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1: This is a love that withstands time, space, and matter forever. 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Here we are decades later. 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

Hot 91, the soul of EA, Wyclef Jean and Two Wrongs, is Faith Evans and Kissing You. Hot 91, the soul of VA, the soulful slowdown.

Hot 91, the soul of VA. Austin Rogers with the beginning. 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
1: Don't
0: VA.
1: Talk. Just listen. First of all, I have to be honest with you, baby. I lied when I told you I never wanted to see you again.

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Hot 91, the soul of EA, Cleo, Soul and Promises. I'm Terry Tabb, just on the other side of midnight right now with Tyrese and Stay. 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

0: Love, love, love. Hot 91, the soul of VA, that is Blackstreet, never gonna let you go away. Here's Prince with This Tear. Hot 91, the soul of VA, the soulful slowdown.
1: When I was younger, I always said that one day I was gonna play all kinds of music and not be judged for the color of my skin, but the quality of my work. Hopefully that will continue.

A Earth, Wind, and Fire, Lucky Day Together, You Want My Love. I'm Terry Tabb. 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
7: 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Ooh,

Hot 91, the soul of the age. Just dive right in. That is Trey Songz. I'm Terry Tab. Just a few hours away at 6. Start your day with DJ B and the Fresh Start Morning Show. That is the perfect way to start your day. Monday through Friday, bright and early, 6 a.m. Sisters with Voices, SWV with Rain. It's Hot 91, the soul of VA. We're inside the soulful slowdown.

Hot 91, the soul of EA, Johnny Venus, and I want you back. I'm Terry Tabb. I got to bring things to a close. I'll be back tonight at 10 o'clock. We'll do this all over again. Always remember to keep God first, and as long as you kneel before God, you can stand before anyone. Be kind to one another. Keep that smile on your face. Here's As Yet with Last Night. Hot 91, the soul of VA. We're inside the soulful slowdown.

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No, I'm just joking. Hey, friends, good morning. I am Beck G. Here we are at the top of the 3 o'clock hour, and we just got this party started. We're going to have a good time on Tuesday. Here's Good Good by Usher.

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91 The Soul of VA, Justin Timberlake with Suit and Tie. What's up, friends? I am Beck G. I got great new music. Here's Man I Need. Ooh, we, Olivia Dean.

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1: 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I know y'all like that. 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

Y'all know what's going on. It's the top of the very last hour we will spend together this morning. So thank you for being here. 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Either way, I'm glad you're here. You know what I do for you when you do that for me. I play you something special. Here's First Class, Jack Harlow, Hot 91, Solar VA. I've been

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Soul of VA. That's Miguel with How Many Drinks. What's up, y'all? I am Beg G. Y'all know what time it is. Whether you're on your way home from work, to work, or to school, it's time to boot, scoop the booger, shake around and move some. I know it's Tuesday. We got more work week left than we don't, but it's all right. A lot of people are out of school already. A few more to follow soon behind them. So let's get to this music and get this day started. If you're at work, put your feet on the ground. Come on, let's get down. If you're at home, pull those covers back. Put your feet on the ground. Get a little pep in your step and let's get moving around. I got just a thing for you. I always do. It's called For the One. Sanaa Lamore. So if you're headed to the shower, the car, or the bus stop, turn this up, turn on.

0: soul of VA. That's Jadon. I'll be good. I'm going to try my best. It's a beautiful day outside. Oh, friends, our time together this morning has come to an end. I don't want to, but I got to go. We had a great Tuesday morning together, if I do say so myself. You know what that means, though. It's time for me to get going. I am Beck G. Looks like the sun will be coming up pretty soon, so it's about time for me to go. So stay right here for the Fresh Start Morning Show. Yes, we could do this all over again tomorrow. Same time, same place. In the meantime, enjoy the rest of your day. Make it a great and a productive one. I'm glad to be here to do what I love because y'all love what I do. Fresh Start Morning Show is coming up next. In the meantime, y'all stay chill, stay safe, stay hydrated, and be kind to one another. It's always a good time to be kind. I'll talk to you soon. Y'all stay tuned in, turned up, and locked in, friend, right here to Hot 91, the soul of VA. And I'll see ya.
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0: Good morning, Spartans. Good morning, VA. And good morning, Fresh Inns. Chuck Taylor here, and we want to welcome you to the Fresh Start Morning Show, live from the Learning Lab on the campus of Norfolk State University. And behind the turntables, it's DJ B.
1: And you say Seven Cities. Happy Turntable Tuesday. Welcome to the Fresh Start Morning Show. I am DJ B. I am here to help you get through this Tuesday, Friday, Eve. I think that is right. This hour, I'm going to take care of you. Got your holidays, your health, your sports, your good news, and your tech news. And I think I got something to give away, too. So make sure you stick around for that. Today's high, near 72 and sunny, with a light northwest wind from 5 to 7 miles an hour. We're coming northeast in the afternoon. And tonight will be clear with a low of 53. Tomorrow, a high of 79. Not bad. Currently 50 degrees. This is a little breakout. Not break. It's not break. It's colder than usual. You know why? Because it's May 12th and it's 50 degrees outside. It's okay. It's okay. We got your backs. Hot 91, the Soul of VA. Good morning. Let's go.

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3: 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Keep on paying your payment or you keep on walking. You heard? This is May 12th, 2026. Good morning. Whether you're in the car, whether you're on the WNSB app, which, by the way, is absolutely free. You can download that on your App Store or Google Play. If you tuned in on Twitch, big up. Thanks for joining me this morning. Today is National Limerick Day, which is held every year on May 12th. It pays homage to the man who made the short poems widespread, Edward Lear. Lear was an English poet who is known for his nonsense style, often writing with made-up words, telling tales of Quangle Wangles. Yeah, he wrote 212 limericks, most of which didn't follow the specific rhyming rules of the style, although he, by definition, limericks have five lines. I read all that because I didn't know what a limerick was, and now you know if you didn't. Chronic Fatigue Syndrome Day, international awareness for chronic immunological and neurological diseases. International Day of Plant Health. Talk to your plants. Miss Tony, TBJ here at the radio station, who does a lot behind the scenes. I've seen this plant grow. I feel like I'm like a cousin. It's so healthy. Talk to your plants. Take care of your plants. International Nurses Day, which is pretty much every day. National Anthony Day. Big up to all the Anthony. Shout out to my Uncle Ant. And National Hospital Day, National Nutty Fudge Day, and National Odometer Day, National Tampon Day, and Sex Differences in Health Awareness Day. Protect yourself. You heard? All right. Happy birthday to everybody celebrating their born day today. Big X the Plug is 28 today. Rami Malik is 45 today. Kim Fields is 57. Emilio Estevez is 64. Ving Rhames, 65. Shannon, I gotta play that drink. Let the music play. I won't sing it, I'll play it. She's 69 today. And Norman Whitfield, born on this day 1940, passed away in 2008. George Carlin was born on this day 1937, passed away in 2008. And celebrating birthdays, if you are, happy birthday to you. Health news is up next. This is Reclusive.

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Chance, who will be at Noodle Fest, of course. Keep it locked, because we might have some more tickets to give away for that joint. Matter of fact, we only need, you know what? Let me stop this. The tickets are free. Tickets are free. You just got to register for Noodle Fest. It's Hot 91, the soul of VA. Today's high 70, currently 50 across Hampton Roads. And there's no kids here to for me to correct their pronunciation, so I have to correct my own. It makes sense. Limerick. I was like, Limerick. All right, well, here's some health news for you. Health officials are monitoring the Americans who were aboard a cruise ship after the hantavirus outbreak killed three and affected eight passengers. Experts say this is not a COVID-style situation and containment efforts are underway. We've got a fresh end that works where two are being washed over. So protect yourself. Wash your hands. No, do the things you're supposed to do. General purpose. On a brighter note, a new study finds that seniors who eat eggs regularly have significantly lower risk of developing Alzheimer's disease. And for your workout today, researchers say like listening to your own favorite music and Hot 91 could boost your endurance by nearly 20%. We call that motivation. All right, keep it locked. I got sports on the way. I'm over it. I'm over it, y'all. It took 24 hours. It's Hot 91, the soul of the air. Take a tambourine, go and get yourself a whistle. Take a tambourine, go and get yourself a whistle. Take a tambourine, go and get yourself a whistle.

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6: So I am at the airport arriving or waiting on the arrival of the Lakers. They got swept too. Welcome to Cancun. OKC, it's a thunder sweep, winning 4-0. 115-110 last night in LA to eliminate the Lakers. Oklahoma City moves on to the Western Conference Finals. And the Cavs even things up last night, winning 112-103 in Cleveland. Game 5 is Wednesday in the D, Detroit. What up, though? And also the series between Minnesota and shouts to KB. The Spurs. Since Minnesota won Game 4 on Sunday, so Game 5 is tonight in San Antonio. The Spurs are favorite to win 78.6%. The regular season is underway for the WNBA with some recent action. The Liberty beat Connecticut 106-75 and Washington 98-93, looking like a powerhouse early. Phoenix Mercury topped the Las Vegas. What's their mascot? I don't know. 99-66. That was on Saturday in Golden State on Sunday. Since I didn't do sports yesterday, that was 79-95. All right. Oh, it's Vegas Aces. That's what it is. They crushed the Sparks on Sunday, 105-78. So tonight, Dallas versus Atlanta, Phoenix versus Minnesota, and Portland versus the New York Liberty. And they all tip off around 7. Some Major League Baseball results from last night. The Diamondbacks beat the Rangers 1-0. The Mariners 3-1 over the Astros. San Francisco Giants 9, LA Dodgers 3. The Giants rough up LA in the series open. All right. Baltimore Orioles over the Yankees 3-2. Be more we see. Cleveland Guardians over the Angels 7-2. And Tampa Bay Rays over the Toronto Blue Jays 8-5. Big Tuesday night, too. 14 games on board for the majors. All right. And quick, let's look. 3 second round series are live in the NHL. And the brooms are heavy in Philly because the Flyers got swept. And that's all I'm talking about right now. I was over everything else. And now I'm not. Got some good news on the way, though. That'll be good for you. Keep it locked. It's 6:31. Today's high.

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0: 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This is Alicia Keys.
1: 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This your man, Avant.
2: 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It's Trey Songz. You know what it is.
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4: Pocket. Come get inside this. Pocket. It's warm up in this. Pocket. Can you fit up in my... Pocket.

0: Finally, guys, it seems like the news is worse than ever, both here in the U.S. and everywhere around the world. It seems like there's nothing but bad news out there. I've got good news and good news.
1: This just in.

0: you.
1: Look, we're going to head to Toano. Toano, VA. Am I saying that right? Toano. I said Toano. Toano. You seen that exit off 64? Norge, Croker. Toano. A retired military veteran from Toano won the largest prize in a single pricing game in the 54-year history of The Price is Right, ladies and gentlemen. Miss Vanessa won $240,150 playing a game called The Lion's Share.

$227,000 in cash and a luxury trip for two to Morocco valued at $12,650. The previous record for a single pricing game was only $210,000 in 2016 during a game of it's everybody's favorite game. No, it's not. I think everybody's favorite game is probably Plinko, but my favorite game that I used to be frightened of was Cliffhanger. Somebody won in 2016. They won $210,000. Good news, Miss Vanessa. Congratulations. First, thank you for your service and congratulations and enjoy your trip.

0: 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I'm sorry.
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Solos. We are here some tech news from the office and desk of Miss Cheryl Wilkerson. There's an ad-free version of TikTok. It's being offered in the UK, by the way, with a guarantee that their data won't be sold to advertisers. There's no word if this model will come to the US. I don't believe them. You know what? You know what brings us joy?

It is the Fresh Start Morning Show. I was going to put this in the headlines, but I'm not. But I'm going to just say, not only using, but agreeing with the term, keep your cotton-picking hands off Virginia, is wild. You'll see about that later. That's crazy. Hello, I'm DJ B. Here's your headlines. The Iran ceasefire is on what President Trump himself is calling massive life support. Iran rejected the latest U.S. proposal, and some Trump aides say that the president is now more seriously considering resuming major combat operations. Meanwhile, gas prices surged from $2.98 a gallon when the conflict started in February to $4.52 a gallon as of yesterday, costing American households an estimated $284 more so far. And Trump is pushing Congress to suspend the federal gas tax to provide relief. Now, here's a heads up on your commute this morning. VDOT has ramp closures in effect on southbound Route 17 to Route 134 in York County from 4 a.m. to 2 p.m. today as part of a bridge rehabilitation project. And if you're heading that way, there's a detour via Victory Boulevard as well, and on I-64 Hampton. Intermittently, overnight stoppages continue this week between Mallory Street and LaSalle Avenue, so plan accordingly. ORF, that is the Norfolk International Airport, that is also the airport code. There's an auction to feature jewelry, cameras, and more, drawing regional interest. I'll let you know when that is, because it doesn't say. And also the Cavalier Hotel, if you haven't heard, in Virginia Beach, may be sold to an investment firm, a major shift for historic landmark. We appreciate you. I will keep you posted with that, as that sale or may not happen. And in James City County, there's a meal tax proposal from restaurant owners, and we'll keep you posted with that as well. Today's high, 70. Currently 52 degrees across the seven cities. Thanks for tuning in. I got some music news up next. This is Hot 91, the Soul of VA. Good morning.

Mariah Carey, Anderson .Paak reignite relationship rumors. According to TMZ, the pair attended a screening of The Devil Wears Prada 2 at Century City Mall while dressed in coordinated flashy outfits. Fans have speculated about a relationship between the two for nearly 2 years, though neither has confirmed anything publicly. Pat previously admitted he had a childhood crush on Carey and confirmed that they've been working on music together for an upcoming album, so maybe that could just be it. But Cardi B and NFL star Stephon Diggs are sparking reunion rumors after showing major chemistry at Diggs' Mother's Day wellness event over the weekend. Photos capture Diggs and dipping Cardi and kissing her on the cheek while the two pose together in front of photographers. Witnesses also described the pair as affectionate throughout the event, with Cardi even seen rubbing Diggs' chest while greeting attendees. Their appearance comes months after reports that the two had split up. Diggs also recently celebrated being found not guilty in a assault case involving a former chef. I got some no

0: Well played, though. I didn't do it on purpose. I promise you. Side 91 of Solo Vieri.
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0: Aloe Black,
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0: of VA. Today's high 70, currently 52 degrees today. I was like, why is that beeping? But anyway, here's some notable Black history facts that happened on this day. In 1820, a school that changed lives. The population of the New York African Free School reached 500 students. This was founded in 1787, and the school educated free Black children in New York City and produced some of the most influential African-American leaders of the 19th century, including abolitionist Henry Highland Garnett and actor Ira Aldridge. In 1961, standing firm for freedom, the Freedom Rider Movement. Federal marshals were on high alert across the South as civil rights activists continued risking their lives to challenge segregated interstate travel, one of the most dangerous chapters of the civil rights movement. And born on this day, this May 12th, actress Kim Fields. You take the good, you take the bad, you take both. And there you have. Finish it, ladies and gentlemen. That is indeed the facts of life. Ving Rhames was also born on this day. Known for his powerful roles in Pulp Fiction and Mission Impossible franchise. Also born actress and singer Vanessa Williams and NFL wide receiver Steve Smith Sr. Black history, notable Black history facts that happened on this day. May 12th. All right, good morning. We got a take from Maynard up next. It's Hot 91, the soul of VA.
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1: And I got the headlines coming up in about 2 minutes.

TLC. What up? Sanitary Purpose in Atlanta and Nebraska. And Red, what's good? Be safe. Mickey Walker, what up? 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

0: I have class.
1: It's a training session for Adobe Audition, one of the tools that I use to teach production around here. And I'm learning so many things. I've been on this program for years, and I'm learning. I think I've learned more stuff yesterday than I knew about the program. I've been dealing with it for years. The more you know. So the Learning Lab will continue to learn in the lab. Get your cotton-picking hands off my degree. All right, so yeah, I did leave you some music, though. So that is up next. Enjoy the rest of your day. Be easy, be safe, be smart in these streets. Keep your head on a swivel. Protect your neck. Be good to yourself. Be good to others. Sanitary purpose. Wash your hands.

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0: 91, the soul of VA. Good morning, Camden Roads. I'm Alana Mercedes, here to welcome you to a beautiful Turnt Up Tuesday here in the 757. And you know I'm here to supply you with all the good vibes, all your favorite tunes during the midday. Let's kick it off with Usher, baby, on Hot 91, the soul of VA.
1: I do it for the ladies. I gotta keep it hood. Where we at, Polo?

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0: soul of VA. I'm Alana Mercedes, and if you're ready to jump out of old limiting beliefs, ones of doubt, of fear, or not being enough, not having enough, not being the best version of you, not being in the right position, then you're going to need to change the verbiage you use over your life. You can't propel forward if you're still appeasing the fearful side of the old self, and this shows up in how you speak to others. So stay tuned. I'm giving you five things that people with high respect and regard for themselves are not afraid to say, because the way that you speak to yourself, it matters. 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
7: From the classics you love, to the new joints you're vibing with, Hot 91 keeps it flowing all day long. 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

beautiful day it is outside here in the 757, and we're going to keep these good vibes going. Make sure you stay tuned. Coming up, I'm giving you five things that people with high respect and regard for themselves are not afraid to say, all right? That's coming up on Hot 91, the Soul of VA.

Hot 91, the soul of VA. I'm Alana Mercedes, and as people who want to be respected by others, of course, you're going to have to respect yourself first. And that means standing up for yourself, even in situations that might feel a little uncomfortable to do so. But you can't be scared to do that. So I'm going to give you four things that self-respecting people are not afraid to say out loud or to others. So number one is, let me think about that. Because a lot of times we feel like we have to jump to give somebody an answer or a response to a question or a request, but self-respecting people know that self-respect doesn't just rush to keep other people comfortable. They take the time to think and to then make a decision. Number two, self-respecting people aren't afraid to say, that doesn't work for me. So if it really doesn't work, we're not going to pretend that it does just to keep the peace or to keep other people comfortable. Again, we're going to vocalize our needs, thoughts, and boundaries. That doesn't quite work for me. Number three, in the same breath, self-respecting people are not afraid to say, I'm not comfortable with that. So they don't abandon their own boundaries just to prevent somebody else from feeling uncomfortable with their boundaries. So they are going to vocalize, I'm not comfortable with that, and let's try something else. And lastly, number four, self-respecting people are not afraid to say, I'm going to step away from this conversation. A lot of times we feel like we have to duke it out with somebody. We have to fight to the finish and all of this during some type of argument or disagreement. But that's just not true. We don't necessarily get pulled into unhealthy or unnecessary conversations or arguments because, again, it's about boundaries and self-respect. So, yes, it might be a little uncomfortable to set your boundaries and to say these things to others, but it is a part of growing that muscle, that anti-disrespect muscle, if you would, and that growing that muscle that's going to help you to feel better and more confident about yourself, which in turn will cause others to feel the exact same. So I really hope this was able to help somebody out today. And if you missed these gems, they'll be on my Instagram at It's Alana Mercedes, because I want us to have high regard and self-respect for ourselves all of 2026 and beyond. Again, that's on Instagram at It's Alana Mercedes. Stay tuned. I have entertainment news coming up on Hot 91, the soul of VA.

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0: Hot 91, the soul of VA. I'm Alana Mercedes, and today is May the 12th. We are celebrating National Nurses Week this week. So this is the week that we're honoring all of these nurses in healthcare who continue to help us out, of course, daily. I mean, they are working nonstop. And trust, I know some nurses, so you know those hours are crazy. So this is the week to honor them. Shoot them a text, give them a gift, but let them know that they are appreciated. Make sure you stay tuned. I have your entertainment news coming up on Hot 91, the soul of VA.
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Broadcasting live from the campus of Norfolk State University, we are Hot 91, the soul of VA. Behold.

0: the soul of VA. I'm Alana Mercedes, and ladies and gents, it's time for your entertainment news of the hour, brought to you by Cousins Festival, September the 5th on the Norfolk Scope grounds. Leek Tav is in the building today. How are you today, Leek? Leek Tav, is he in the building?
1: Am I in the building?
0: Okay, there he is.
1: You hear me.
0: Look, we're still working out the kinks to this one, all right? But Leek, let's go ahead and get into this entertainment news. So first off, a man, an Atlanta man, has been ordered to serve 2 years in prison in connection to Beyoncé's stolen music during her tour stop. Now, I know y'all remember when this happened because the whole world was gagged at this. There was a time when Beyoncé's music, I believe, was stolen out of the bus.
1: And yes, it was stolen out of the bus during her tour stop in Atlanta.
0: But according to the Atlanta Journal-Constitution, Kelvin Evans is the man's name, has pleaded guilty to criminal trespass and entering a vehicle with intent to commit theft. So like we said, the case started back in July of 2025, and now the man has been sentenced to 2 years in prison. And authorities have said that stolen items included laptops, headphones, as well as luxury clothing and accessories. So he was really trying to get his bag up, okay?
1: Steal from the queen.
0: Yeah, I think it is. And Malik, that's what I was thinking, though. I was like, as he should. Unfortunately, these are the consequences of your crime, sir. How dare you try to steal from Beyonce? That's actually crazy.
1: Right. Like, he could have did it with, like, a D-list star, but not no A-lister. Like, come on now.
0: That's just, like, the A-lister. Not to be, you know, that, but that's... I would never try to steal from somebody like Beyonce. Like, child, you're lucky you didn't lose a finger. Truly.
1: Right.
0: Next up, Kendrick Lamar's GNX has randomly vanished and then returned to Apple Music. And the reasons are not necessarily clear, but on this past Monday, fans noticed that his most recent full-length album completely disappeared from Apple Music. It was still available to stream on Spotify, but it's still currently unavailable on platforms such as Tidal. Now, around the same time, fans also noticed that the music videos for Luther and Not Like Us were re-uploaded to YouTube. So, it's their video accounts have been reset.
1: So, he took them down and then re-brung them up. So, also, you know, Drake's album's dropping Friday. So, a lot of people said this is the reason why he did this. So, he can make the video trend again.
0: I'm sorry, but I know that's right. Kendrick Lamar's type of petty is hilarious to me. It really is. But that is true. Drake does have a piece or works dropping on this Friday, upcoming Friday. But let's see how well it does. I think people have been waiting to hear from him, Loki.
1: Yeah, because, you know, the last 2 years or the year before that, he was dropping like 3 albums in a month.
0: Exactly.
1: And we were the rock with that. Sorry.
0: Like, honey. And I'm still not. But at the same time, I want to hear what he's about. I want to hear what he's going to be talking about in this one. So we shall see. And lastly, if you have not heard, there's actually no way, I don't believe it, but Hampton Roads is getting a dating show to spotlight Virginia singles, according to WTKR, and it's called Matchmaker VA. So it's hosted by Corey Gandy, who is the winner from, I believe, one of the seasons of Love Island, and then Jaslyn Holloway, who was also featured on Too Hot to Handle on Netflix. And the contestants, I believe 9 of them have been posted. I don't know if they've chosen them yet, but I know that they were up for choosing. So, I'm excited. I don't know. I feel like that's really cool. A cool thing for Virginia itself to have, to create on our own. But I'm excited. It says every month they'll have a new top 9 up until the showing of the actual show. But this has been in the works for a long time, so I'm excited to see what it's really going to end up looking like and how that's going to bring more shine on Virginia.
1: Right, yeah, most definitely. It's a great, you know, show. I think it will be on Patreon.
0: Yeah.
1: It'll be great to see our VA singles in the building for that.
0: So we shall see. I don't know when it's supposed to premiere, but we are going to keep you guys updated on that for sure.
1: It premieres, I believe, in June.
0: Okay,
1: June
0: 9th. Cool. All right, so I will be sat, to be honest, and you'll see some familiar faces up there because I've already seen some. So let's see about that, ladies and gentlemen, all right? Look, that is your entertainment news for the hour. Thank you, Leek Tav. for the entertainment.
1: You're welcome.
0: Of course. Look, make sure you stay tuned, ladies and gentlemen. We're playing more of your favorites on Hot 91, the Soul of VA.

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Hot 91, the soul of VA. I'm Alana Mercedes, and the Cousins Festival is returning to the Norfolk Scope grounds on Saturday, September the 5th for the third year in a row, and it's only getting better. So joining us this year is the King of the South, T.I., Keisha Cole, The Dream, and Blize. They're all going to be performing, and they're also going to be some of your favorite DJs on set, all right? DJ Envy, DJ Quicksilva, Jay Murphy, and more. 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

soul of VA. 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

Hot 91, the soul of VA. I'm Alana Mercedes, and it's time for your mental health moment with Mercedes, so I need you to listen up and hear me well. A lot of times, your happiness or how happy you are does but depend on what it is you're deciding to put your focus on. Are you focusing on all the negative, all the things to worry about, all the problems that you have no solution to? Or are you choosing to be grateful? Are you choosing to focus on the things that you are able to control? A lot of times, the happiest people are that way because they are deciding to focus on the good. So try it out. I really hope that was able to help somebody out today. And make sure you stay tuned. 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
7: With Christian J. Baker in finance, the stock market opened lower, with Dow Jones dropping 0.2%, S&P 500 decreasing 0.5%, and NASDAQ also falling 0.8% today. In weather forecast, it is predicted to reach 65 degrees outside, as it's currently 62 degrees with mild winds. In international news, oil prices are recovering from an overnight spike tied to President Donald Trump's apparent rejection of Iran's latest ceasefire terms. The U.S. benchmark is shy of $100 a barrel after crossing that mark around the start of the day Monday. Brent crude is above the price point. The fluctuations follows a Truth Social post from Trump's Sunday afternoon. It calls Iran's response to a U.S. plan, quote, totally unacceptable. Iranian state media reports Tehran once recognized sovereignty over the vital Strait of Hormuz. In national news, a one-year-old child was killed and at least seven other people were injured in a fire at an apartment building in New York City. The fire broke out Monday afternoon in a six-story building in the Bronx. First responders were met with heavy fire shooting out of the second floor apartment into the exterior staircase. A search of the apartment turned up three children who were removed from the building and taken to the hospital in critical condition. A one-year-old boy among the

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1: 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You shall reap what you sow. We shall overcome. Deep in my heart, I do believe.
2: 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I'm Alana Mercedes, and if you missed the Hot One at One, it was Michael Jackson with PYT. And let me tell you, Michael Jackson is climbing the charts again, posthumously. Who is doing it like him? Nobody, okay? Now, if you have a Hot One at One suggestion, you know what to do. 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Tap on that Hot One at One highlight, and you can let me know what song you think deserves that number one spot of the day. 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

Hot 91, the soul of VA. I'm Alana Mercedes, and I want to thank you for kicking it with me on this beautiful Tuesday in the 757. I hope you are enjoying the beginning of your week. 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
5: With Christian J. Baker in finance, the stock market opened lower, with Dow Jones dropping 0.2%, S&P 500 decreasing 0.5%, and NASDAQ also falling 0.8% today. In weather forecast, it is predicted to reach 65 degrees outside, as it's currently 62 degrees with mild winds. In international news, oil prices are recovering from an overnight spike tied to President Donald Trump's apparent rejection of Iran's latest ceasefire terms. The U.S. benchmark is shy of $100 a barrel after crossing that mark around the start of the day Monday. Brent crude is above the price point. The fluctuations follows a Truth Social post from Trump's Sunday afternoon. It calls Iran's response to a U.S. plan, quote, totally unacceptable. Iranian state media reports Tehran wants recognized sovereignty over the vital Strait of Hormuz. In national news, a one-year-old child was killed and at least seven other people were injured in a fire at an apartment building in New York City. The fire broke out Monday afternoon in a six-story building in the Bronx. First responders were met with heavy fire shooting out of the second floor apartment into the exterior staircase. A search of the apartment turned up three children who were removed from the building and taken to the hospital in critical condition. A one-year-old boy

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Moesha, man, taking it back in the day with you right now, DJ Scan here. Shouts out to all the good best friends out there. You know, always got your back, always in your corner, regardless of what you may be going through. Listen, we're kicking off membership drive starting tomorrow. We'll talk more about it. Y'all stay tuned. Right now, Elijah Connor. It's called More Than a Friend with Hot 91.

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0: We're Hot 91, it's on the VA, Khalid with Location, DJ Scan here. I'm in the building till 6 p.m. Stick around, all right? 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
6: With Christian J. Baker in finance, the stock market opened lower, with Dow Jones dropping 0.2%, S&P 500 decreasing 0.5%, and NASDAQ also falling 0.8% today. In weather forecast, it is predicted to reach 65 degrees outside, as it's currently 62 degrees with mild winds. In international news, oil prices are recovering from an overnight spike tied to President Donald Trump's apparent rejection of Iran's latest ceasefire terms. The U.S. benchmark is shy of $100 a barrel after crossing that mark around the start of the day Monday. Brent crude is above the price point. The fluctuations follows a Truth Social post from Trump's Sunday afternoon. It calls Iran's response to a U.S. plan, quote, totally unacceptable. Iranian state media reports Tehran wants recognized sovereignty over the vital Strait of Hormuz. In national news, a one-year-old child was killed and at least seven other people were injured in a fire at an apartment building in New York City. The fire broke out Monday afternoon in a six-story building in the Bronx. First responders were met with heavy fire shooting out of the second floor apartment into the exterior staircase. A search of the apartment turned up three children who were removed from the building and taken to the hospital in critical condition. A one-year-old boy

and I own a piece of land somewhere off in a country.

and KC and JoJo Life. That's when we first started together as a group. You know, they're brothers from North Carolina, from Jodeci. One of my favorites right there, DJ Scan here. Stay tuned in. Up next, I got your healthy relationship talk of the day. We're Hot 91, the Soul of VA.

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1: Broke your heart.
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2: 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Nobody.
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2: 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Burglary. 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

0: me. 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Ben, tell her pull up a hop in. 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
6: Whether you're in the office, work truck, or in traffic, let's get back to the music. Hot 91, the soul of VA.

We're Hot 91 and Solar VA, Anthony Hamilton, Best of Me. Right now, I got your healthy relationship talk of the day. Something that'll help to keep your relationship healthy is to befriend others that are also in committed relationships or that are also married too. And the reason why is because, not saying you can't have no single friends, but you know, you want to be around some like-minded people that are doing, you know, some of the same activities and some of the same places y'all go to. And you know, that friend group is very important, you know, so that way when you do, you know, go away or break off from your partner and go play, is you have someone to hang with that understands, you know, what you may be going through, whether good or bad, and y'all could just kind of exchange ideas and, you know, help each other keep that relationship healthy because you have a conversation to speak about that's relative to both of y'all's lives, you know, for men and women. So that's your healthy relationship talk of the day. Befriend those that are also in committed relationships or marriages. All right, y'all stay tuned. We're Hot 91, the Soul of VA.

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4: With Christian J. Baker in finance, the stock market opened lower, with Dow Jones dropping 0.2%, S&P 500 decreasing 0.5%, and NASDAQ also falling 0.8% today. In weather forecast, it is predicted to reach 65 degrees outside, as it's currently 62 degrees with mild winds. In international news, oil prices are recovering from an overnight spike tied to President Donald Trump's apparent rejection of Iran's latest ceasefire terms. The U.S. benchmark is shy of $100 a barrel after crossing that mark around the start of the day Monday. Brent crude is above the price point. The fluctuations follows a Truth Social post from Trump's Sunday afternoon. It calls Iran's response to a U.S. plan, quote, totally unacceptable. Iranian state media reports Tehran once recognized sovereignty over the vital Strait of Hormuz. In national news, a one-year-old child was killed and at least seven other people were injured in a fire at an apartment building in New York City. The fire broke out Monday afternoon in a six-story building in the Bronx. First responders were met with heavy fire shooting out of the second-floor apartment into the exterior staircase. A search of the apartment turned up three children who were removed from the building and taken to the hospital in critical condition. A one-year-old boy among the three children was pronounced

And September 5th will be here right before you know it. Norfolk Scope Grounds once again. We're talking about T.I., Plies, a lot of your favorite DJs, and it's going to be phenomenal. And, of course, brought to you by our cousins, Pusha T, Family, Antonio. We're going to talk more about it, but just mark it on your calendars. September 5th, Cousins Fest is going down again. Norfolk Scope. We're Hot 91 and Soul of VA.

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91 and Solar VA, El DeBarge lay with you. Sounds like a cool, laid-back, lazy weekend. You know, sometimes you need those. And although it's Tuesday, we got some days away before we get there, but that's not a bad idea. Or, you know, of course, work on your business or do some schoolwork or, you know, or just go to work again. 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

0: Say Love Never Felt So Good. Michael Jackson, Justin Timberlake, and he is the only artist talking about the king of pop, the king of entertainment, MJ, Michael Jackson, to chart in 6 different decades. And if you have not checked out the movie, you gotta do that. 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

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Stay tuned, the 5 o'clock hour, I got your motivational quote of the day, and I also got your cybersecurity tip. All right, right now, let's take it back with Lumi D. Never leave, we're Hot 91, it's Solar VA.

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our membership drive tomorrow, and it's going to go all the way till Friday. And yes, we're going to be asking you for your tax deductible contribution so we can continue the hands-on training for our future broadcasters, our students, right here at WNSB, Norfolk State University. So please stay tuned for that. We'll talk more about it, and I'll be here till 6, and Ron is up next after that. All right, the Corner Way, Hot 91, the Soul of VA.

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see y'all, we'll let them know who's going to be here for the festival. Talking about that Cousins Fest. All right, so y'all stay tuned for all the details on that. And, of course, you know, maybe some tickets or so in Cousins Radio. All right, right now, Chris Breezy, Sensational, Hot 91, and Solar VA.

We're Hot 91 and Solar VA right now. I got your motivational quote of the day. Check this out, 757. Love conquers all. Let me say it one more time for you. Love conquers all. That's the motivation for you today. Y'all stay tuned.

0: 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I got your cybersecurity tip of the day. Physical security for cybersecurity. And that means cybersecurity that involves protecting the tangible infrastructure, hardware, and locations where digital data is stored and processed from physical threats like theft, vandalism, and unauthorized access. Some of the key aspects of physical security is access control, implementing measures like key cards, biometrics, and security guards to prevent unauthorized entry into secure areas. Also, surveillance, using cameras and other monitoring systems to detect and deter malicious activity. And another great one is environmental protection, safeguarding against natural disasters and other environmental events that could disrupt systems. So all in all, a physical breach can compromise digital security by allowing direct access to servers and networks. And that's your cybersecurity tip of the day. Physical security for cybersecurity. Master's in cybersecurity from NSU, PhD candidate. 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
4: 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This is

0: We're Hot 91 and Solar VA, Scandalous DJ Scan here. Gotta say thank y'all for tuning in. Y'all be safe out there. And remember, no matter what you do, always put God first. 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Stay tuned in. My bro Ron TV, he's up next. We're Hot 91 and Solar VA.
1: Love it. Withstand. 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Forever. Forever's a mighty long time. Here we are, decades later. The sentiment is still the same. 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
1: Okay, okay. We lit today. Solar VA, we're in the building. How you guys out there doing, man? We are here, WNSB, Norfolk State University. Behold, the green, the gold. We're here, man. All right. What a time to be alive. Feels good. Feels great outside, man. Okay. I think we're getting there now. Is the cold behind us? Can we leave our AC on and the heat off? Are we there yet? All right. It's a Talk About It Tuesday. On Talk About It Tuesday, we talk about it. What do we talk about? You. It's up to you. You dictate the show. You tell me which direction to go, because on Talk About It Tuesdays, your topics are the topic, okay? See, I come up with the topics on Monday, Wednesday, Thursday, Friday. Sheesh. Is everything that Ron wants to talk about? What if we want to talk about something? Well, that's what Talk About It Tuesday is for. See? I think about you. See? So, you call me 757-823-9672. You let me know what's on your mind, your heart, your soul, all right? What's burdening on you? What's got you depressed? What's got you happy? All right? I'm here. I'm here to listen, all right? I'm here to listen. All right, this is what we're going to do. While you're coming up with your topics, of course I've got a few side topics of my own, right? I want to know, what was your most recent biggest upgrade? What was your most recent biggest upgrade? Okay, could have been your biggest upgrade might be a car. Okay. Could be a house. You might have just did that. Okay. Could be your man. You might have just upgraded a brand new man. Who knows? I don't know. Maybe you upgraded a new chick. Ooh. I don't know. That's why I want you to tell me. Your most recent biggest upgrade, what is it? All right, that's one. Let me get another one in there. I did post on Instagram. I was like, tell me who has the best pizza, burgers, tacos, and fried chicken in Virginia? 757. I do want to know. Y'all dropping answers. I'm going to read some of these because I be hungry. Bro, to not weigh but over 150, 40, 55, 56 pounds, I be eating a lot. Membership drive starts tomorrow. Got some special guests coming through. It's going to be lit. Make sure you guys are becoming members. I'll give some info as we go. Oh, yeah, and I got these King George tickets. If you want to get those, Fat Daddy, all types of people going to be here. I got more info on that, too. So if you want to win tickets, stay by your radio, all right? All right, all right. Be right back. Side 91, man. Soul of EA.
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1: Yo, Ron. Ron TV, a.k.a. Ron TV 757. What's going on, man? This is Neo. I got my eye on you. I'm watching. Okay? I'll let your boy. It's Neo.

0: 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Ain't nothing else on but Ron TV.
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2: It's Hot 91. We are the soul of VA. I am your host, Ron TV. We are right here back in the building. Another glorious day. Thank you, Jesus. Amen. Amen. Listen. We got a lot going on this week. The membership drive, our biannual membership drive, begins tomorrow, okay? 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

giving our students here hands-on experience right here at the station. The future starts right here in this building. 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all right? 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All right. Look, we got a lot to do today. We got some tickets to give away. I know y'all want to see King George and Fat Daddy. Old Fat Daddy. I'm going to give away some tickets to that. The phone lines are open for you. You tell me what you want to talk about. So talk about it Tuesday. All right. I'm going to get to the topics. I'm going to get to the parlays. I'm going to get to last night's games. We got to catch up. Right now, new Luda. It's called Pull Over. On the hottest station, it's the soul of VA.

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2: 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It's Trey Songz. You know what it is.
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1: This is what I want the world to do. RonTV757. Everybody, follow him on social media. And also, go check his show out. RonTV757. Everybody, follow his movement.

just chilling with your cousins. We outside. I can't wait. Hey, yo. Cousins Festival returns. It's the third annual Cousins Festival. It's going down. T.I., Keisha Cole, Plies, The Dream, Brian Michael Cox. Oh, my gosh. Chico Bean, Dominique the Diva. All day. And leading up to that, of course, the return of Cousins Radio. I can't wait, family. Ain't no telling what they gonna do. Ain't no telling who gonna be here. All I know is you should be there, all right? Cousins with a Z, festival.com. That's the website for all the info you need. You should go there. All right, look, man. This is what we gonna do. I got these tickets to give away for Fat Daddy, King George, and the boys. I want you to have our phone number ready because I'm going to be looking for your participation in a few. 757-823-9672. I want you to have that phone number in your back pocket. Do not lose it. I'm giving away tickets real soon. All right. Speaking of Cousins Festival, let's just get into it. What up? One of the guys, one of the headliners, none other than Tip, T.I., the King of the South. Stay low, we'll be right back. Solo VA. Ah!

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bag it up, bag it up, bag it up, bag it up, bag it up, bag it up, bag it up, bag it up, bag it up, bag it up, bag it up, bag it up, bag it up, bag it up, bag it up, bag it up, bag it up, bag it up, bag it up, bag it up, bag it up, bag it up, bag it up, bag it up, bag it up, bag it up, bag it up, bag it up, bag it up, bag it up, bag it up, bag it up, bag it up, bag it up, bag it up, bag it up, bag it up, bag it up, bag it up, bag it up, bag it up, bag it up, bag it up, bag it up, bag it up, bag it up, bag it up, bag it up, bag it up, bag it up, bag it up, bag it up, bag it up, bag it up, bag it up, bag it up, bag it up, bag it up, bag it

0: 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Run my music.
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0: Give me that. Hot 91. What a soul of VA. Your boy Ron TV right back on you. Hey, look, I had to put this one on real quick because I asked the question on my social medias. And if you were following me, you would know that I'm about to give these tickets away in a few. But that's not here, there. Follow me at RonTV757. I asked, what was your most recent biggest upgrade? And my guy, the smooth doctor, my guy Jazz Skizzle VA, he said, my wife. Boy, you better, what? Come on now. Yeah. You better smooth that thing in there, boy. That boy trying to fly. I hear you, man. All right, listen, man. I ain't mad at you. Listen, what is your biggest upgrade thus far? Your most recent one. That's what I really want to know. Was it your car? Your apartment? Your dress? Your job? Your bae? Your side chick? Whatever the case may be. 757-823-9672. Yeah, that boy is smooth operator. That's the number to get you in. It's also the number to get you to win because I'm giving away these King George Fat Daddy tickets in a few minutes. So stay right by your radio. Don't you go nowhere. Ooh, we got some, this is Lanique. Okay, Lanique got some joining here, man. Let's support our local artists right now on the Soul of VA.
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1: Okay, okay. It's Hot 91 with a soul of VA, and I know you want to go see King George and Fat Daddy. I need caller number 9 right now. If you want to go see

0: Yeah.
1: Mm-hmm. Yep. Mm-hmm. Hot 91, who's this?
0: This Dre.
1: What's up, Dre? What's going on with you, my boy? You good?
0: Yeah, I was trying to win them tickets, man.
1: Oh, yeah? You got to answer a question first. You got to answer a question first. My question of the night, my question of the night is, what is your most recent biggest upgrade?
0: My career life as a father.
1: Mm, come on now. Come on now. Happy pre-Father's Day for you, brother.
0: Yes, sir.
1: Take care of them kids or kid. I don't want to put too many on you. All right, man. Listen. You going to see King George Fat Daddy. Look, man, congratulations. Enjoy the show. I got you. Stay on the phone. Don't hang up. We'll be right back. Hot 91. Soul of
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2: 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Hey, I'm Amaya, a student at Maury High School and member of FCCLA at Norfolk Tech. I want you to practice safe driving, so buckle up every time, no excuses. 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
2: More than half of the fatalities on Virginia roads last year involved drivers and passengers who weren't buckled. That's not a coincidence. It's a reminder that something as basic as a seatbelt can be the difference between life and death. Buckling up isn't complicated, inconvenient, or time-consuming. And the payoff lasts a lifetime. Seatbelts save lives. It's that simple. And when we say that one death from not buckling is too many, we mean it. These aren't just statistics. They're people, families, futures, and stories cut short because of a choice that could have gone differently. Let's commit to doing better for ourselves, our passengers, and our community. Let's aim for that number to reach where it belongs. Zero. Buckle up, Spartans. Every trip, every time.
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